0: 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Dit programma werd samengesteld door Oscar Persson en kwam mede tot stand dankzij de Centrale Discotheek Rotterdam.
1: Here's from Betty Cummel from the Sheer River Gale. She jumped over the slack ropes of Carlisle. She jumped over 24 glasses of water, never spilt a drop. And the bra and the heat, a bra and the bra and the hara, and the bra and the heat, a bra and the hill, the hara, break out, break out, break out a hebrida, and the head, the hero head, the hara, humbladdy, a bra and the hara, humbladdy, a bra and the hill, the hara. 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